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0: 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We're celebrating Alanis' third album on Canada Day. 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

0: From the running man to the sprinkler, as long as you're dancing, we've done our job. The Saturday Night Dance Party.
1: 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And

0: 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But leave the tunes to us. 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
1: Hershey, baby. 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

0: is a special weather bulletin for the city of Campbellton. Expect rain, rain, and nothing but rain starting July 1st, because Campbell Amusements is rolling into town until July 5th. 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Rain forecast is not scientifically verified. It might not rain for once.
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1: This is a special weather bulletin for the city of Campbellton. Expect rain, rain, and nothing but rain starting July 1st, because Campbell Amusements is rolling into town until July 5th. 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Rain forecast is not scientifically verified. It might not rain for once.
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2: This is a special weather bulletin for the city of Campbellton. Expect rain, rain, and nothing but rain starting July 1st, because Campbell Amusements is rolling into town until July 5th. 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Rain forecast is not scientifically verified. It might not rain for once.
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1: This is a special weather bulletin for the city of Campbellton. Expect rain, rain, and nothing but rain starting July 1st, because Campbell Amusements is rolling into town until July 5th. 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Rain forecast is not scientifically verified. It might not rain for once.
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1: This is a special weather bulletin for the city of Campbellton. Expect rain, rain, and nothing but rain starting July 1st, because Campbell Amusements is rolling into town until July 5th. 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Rain forecast is not scientifically verified. It might not rain for once.
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2: This is a special weather bulletin for the city of Campbellton. Expect rain, rain, and nothing but rain starting July 1st, because Campbell Amusements is rolling into town until July 5th. 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Rain forecast is not scientifically verified. It might not rain for once.
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A warm welcome to our program, Prophecy for Today, where we study biblical prophecy and its application to our daily life. It's a wonderful day to worship God. I'm William Steves. Let's pray. Dear Lord and Heavenly Father, today as we come before you, we thank you for your inspired word. We thank you that you have chosen to reveal yourself to us in the scriptures, and that by such revelation we can know Christ. I pray we would faithfully study your word, rightly dividing your truth. And it is in the name of Jesus Christ, the living word, I pray. Amen.

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2: 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Baltimore area, garbage collection scheduled for Wednesday, July 1st, will instead take place on Tuesday, June 30th. There are no other changes to collection services in the other areas. We thank you for your understanding and cooperation.
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1: 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Five-letter name? 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Rick Dees counting down to number one this week.
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2: Here's the latest forecast from Environment Canada for today. Mix of sun and cloud, a chance of showers late this afternoon, risk of a thunder shower, and a high 23, humidex at 27, and the UV index 7 or high. Chance of showers tonight, risk of a thunder shower, then clearing after midnight, and a low near 11. For Monday, sun and cloud, chance of showers, and a high of 28.
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0: He had the privilege of introducing Gavin McKenna as the first pick for the Toronto Maple Leafs in Buffalo, where the crowd there seems to be loud about everything. It's Chris, and congratulations going out to Leaf fans with a number one pick in Gavin McKenna. Katy Perry coming out One Direction and John Fellner.
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1: 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Taylor Swift pulls a... Wait till you see what she does. Taylor hits the middle of these sleeves. 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Somber, five-letter name. But wait till you see what he does with Olivia Dean. Every hit in one place. Rigney's counting down to number one this week.
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4: 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We're celebrating Atlantis' third album on Canada Day. 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

0: 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Congratulations going out to our week one winner, Alice Levesque. And you could be next. 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
1: 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Rain forecast is not scientifically verified. 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
0: Here's the latest forecast from Environment Canada for today. Mix of sun and cloud, a chance of showers late this afternoon, risk of a thunder shower, and a high 23. Humidex at 27 and the UV index 7 or high. Chance of showers tonight, risk of a thunder shower, then clearing after midnight and a low near 11. For Monday, sun and cloud, chance of showers, and a high of 28.
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0: Olivia Rodrigo, that's Drop Dead on Hits 100 from all your favorite devices at hits100fm.ca. Alessia Cara coming up, Calvin Harris and Cameron Whitcomb with Quitter. Drop by the website now, go to events, get all the details on the Salmon Festival. That's on until July the 5th.
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1: 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Rick Dees in the countdown to number one. Taylor Swift pulls a... Wait till you see what she does. Taylor hits the middle of...
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1: 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Every hit in one place. Rick Dees counting down to number one this week.
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8: 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Valdemore area. Garbage collection scheduled for Wednesday, July 1st, will instead take place on Tuesday, June 30th. There are no other changes to collection services in the other areas. 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

0: Cameron Wakeholm and Critter. Hey, the Campbellton Sports Hall of Fame is coming up. A $35 ticket can be bought at City Hall, 76 Water Street. So get that this coming week, and you can enjoy the... Oh, look at the piece of the fish in this picture here. It looks absolutely amazing. The Civic Center Convention Center will have the Campbellton Sports Hall of Fame coming up July 4th, 5 to 10 for a $35 ticket.
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0: Sean Desmond, Night Like This on Hits 100 from all your favorite devices at hits100fm.ca. Going to be a busy July coming up. The Campbellton Bluegrass Festival is July 17th until the 19th. An impressive lineup of talented musicians, fun workshops and jam sessions, and for music lovers and really everybody, enjoy the Bluegrass Festival. Here's the latest forecast from Environment Canada for today. Mix of sun and cloud, a chance of showers late this afternoon, risk of a thunder shower, and a high 23, humidex at 27, and the UV index 7 or high. Chance of showers tonight, risk of a thunder shower, then clearing after midnight, and a low near 11. For Monday, sun and cloud, chance of showers, and a high of 28.
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0: 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Bella Dune Days is coming up July 25th until August the 2nd, and you can get all the details and the slew of activities, and well, it's going to be fun for everyone, that's for sure. 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
0: Here's the latest forecast from Environment Canada for today. Mix of sun and cloud, a chance of showers late this afternoon, risk of a thunder shower, and a high 23. Humidex at 27 and the UV index 7 or high. Chance of showers tonight, risk of a thunder shower, then clearing after midnight and a low near 11. For Monday, sun and cloud, chance of showers and a high of 28.
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0: But Leon Thomas, 2 weeks, number 39 on the countdown. And Leon was just honored with the incredible Vanguard Award. We're shaping the future of R&B music. Well deserved. Okay, it's Rick D's heading for number one. And already we have just for you some D's Sleaze. How about this? The Weeknd hits D's Sleaze. Couldn't believe this record. He sets a record first half of this year, 2026 alone. The Weeknd's fans bought 3 million concert tickets to see him, setting a record, $440 million in revenue. Now, all of that does not go to The Weeknd, but a lot of it does. Even 10% is $44 million, if you're doing your math. Way to go for The Weeknd, setting records. And one more time, 3 million concert tickets sold just into 2026. That is amazing superstar status. Congratulations to The Weeknd.
1: D's Sleaze.
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1: Yes, he did take you to the top of the countdown. Daisies. Let's keep up the hits to number 37. It's Alex Warren and Jelly.

0: get out of it.
1: Oh, did you hear that? He lost his earrings in her bed. Malcolm Todd debuts on the countdown number 36 this week. Okay, take it. What is it? The Countdown Challenge, and I know you can win this. It's an amazing Amazon shopping spree. Rick D's offering it to you. Just click Rick, R-I-C-K.com. Here's the question. Several artists play multiple instruments on this week's Countdown. They're multi-talented. They can play piano, guitar, other wind instruments. There is one guitarist, though, who sticks out. Can you name this person? And his comment is,
2: I don't play any instruments you got to blow in.
1: No instruments you can blow in. In other words, he doesn't play woodwinds like sax and clarinet, whatever. Is it Post Malone? Is it Jelly Roll? Or is it Bruno Mars? Okay, Post Malone, Jelly Roll, Bruno Mars. Those are your three choices. Click Rick, R-I-C-K.com. Got it? You can win. Coming up, we have details that nobody else has on Taylor Swift and so much more. Did you see this? We did. And it's coming up.
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0: do it, Niall. Tastes so good. Welcome back to the Countdown, a debut for Niall Horan, number 34 this week. He said, I'm a busy man, but more than that, I don't want to get in Harry's way. I would be a distraction, perhaps. So he will not be going to Harry Styles' wedding, but guess what? Taylor Swift, Travis Kelce invited. We understand Ed Sheeran may perform. We'll find out. Of course, it'll be on D's Sleaze. Okay, the biggest 30 hits coming up. And speaking of Ed Sheeran, he just made a quick $55 million doing what? Find out in seconds.
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3: Here's the latest forecast from Environment Canada for today. Mix of sun and cloud, a chance of showers late this afternoon, risk of a thunder shower, and a high 23. Humidex at 27, and the UV index 7 or high. Chance of showers tonight, risk of a thunder shower, then clearing after midnight, and a low near 11. For Monday, sun and cloud, chance of showers, and a high of 28.
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0: All the hits in one place. Rick Dees right here. Back to number 33 on the countdown. It's Justin Bieber. Same as last week at number 33. Yukon.
8: Rick

0: lady coming in, or what?
1: Well, she's back with a force, isn't she? Sabrina Carpenter, House Tour, highest debut this week, number 27. 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You post a video, you lip sync what you just heard, Sabrina Carpenter, and she says, the best ones I will use on my tour, my house tour. We have a link for you at rick.com, R-I-C-K.com. House Tour, Sabrina Carpenter. Okay, something else is leaked out. I have to do it.
2: Ricky Leaks.
1: Oh, and what leaked out this week? Well, how about Jelly Roll has just gone through the most unusual divorce in record time. They already divided up their assets, settled their divorce in 2 weeks. And how about this? Bunny XO, his XO wife, says all questions will be answered in due time. They have to get one or two things settled. But it's the quickest divorce ever. They say they're in love, but not married. You got it? It leaked out this week. Ricky's reporting in the middle of
2: Ricky Leaks.
1: Okay, how about this? Wanted posters with Justin Bieber's face. How did Justin Bieber get on a wanted poster? What did he do? Find out. It's all on
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0: Speed Demon. Justin Bieber on the countdown this week, going up one from last week, number 25. And a Bieber lookalike is a wanted man. How about this? This Bieber lookalike, this is serious business, is wanted for the attempted kidnapping of a woman in the San Francisco area. He looks just like Justin Bieber. We're looking, could you hand the, this is a photo of the wanted poster. I thought it was Justin Bieber. It is not, not even close, but this is serious business, a Bieber lookalike on a wanted poster. If you want the biggest hits, the biggest 20 hits, as a matter of fact, they're coming up. And grand finales, grand prizes, 10 grand in cash. But how about this? A new dating term named after Ariana Grande. What is this? Stay here and find out.
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5: 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It is almost over, but tonight there will be a Kids Glow Party. It'll start at 6 and it'll go until 8. 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

0: was an angel. Okay, you hear that? Instead of dragging her exes into the mud, she says, "What I loved about each guy I put in my songs. You guess which one fits." And they know it, I know it, but maybe you as a listener don't know which one fits. And that's intentional. Ariana Grande, so she says, that's called grandeing, where you look at the good stuff, but you move on. And that may fit you if you're working out of a relationship right now. It is Rick Dees getting you ready for the biggest 20 hits of the week.
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3: Here's the latest forecast from Environment Canada for today. Mix of sun and cloud, a chance of showers late this afternoon, risk of a thunder shower, and a high 23. Humidex at 27, and the UV index 7 or high. Chance of showers tonight, risk of a thunder shower, then clearing after midnight, and a low near 11. For Monday, sun and cloud, chance of showers, and a high of 28.
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0: And when I see your face, there's not a thing I would change. Bruno Mars in the Countdown Spotlight. Okay, the top 15 coming up. Is there a change at number one? 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

0: security guard or a limo driver. So now we have an NDA, but we found out that probably she is going to be performing at Madison Square Garden. It would be a sellout. So far, Bruce Springsteen sold it out. Bon Jovi, 9 concerts sold out in about an hour. And can you imagine 3 nights of Taylor Swift? Madison Square Garden, that's what we're hearing. And tickets, we understand, will be low priced. Unbelievable. Thought you should have it full force in the middle of D's sleaze. Okay, biggest 10 hits. So close.
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0: baby doll. It's Dominic Fike on the countdown to number one. He goes up one. Way to go, Dominic. Up one to number 13 this week. They just changed rules on the Grammys that may affect Dominic Fike. For example, the rules for best new artist in the Grammys allow your name to be entered for consideration four times instead of only three times. So that gives more opportunities for talented artists like Dominic Fike and others. There's some other changes in the Grammys. We put these at rick.com. Check them out. R-I-C-K.com. And while you're at it, download Rick D's Hit Music. 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All you do in the App Store is search Rick, R-I-C-K, D's Hit Music. 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No commercials. You'll love it. Five-star rated, by the way. Rick D's Hit Music. Speaking of hits, the top 10 on the way.
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4: Here's the latest forecast from Environment Canada for today. Mix of sun and cloud, a chance of showers late this afternoon, risk of a thunder shower, and a high 23, humidex at 27, and the UV index 7 or high. Chance of showers tonight, risk of a thunder shower, then clearing after midnight, and a low near 11. For Monday, sun and cloud, chance of showers, and a high of 28.
0: Come on, let's squeeze on a bonus hit. Oh, this feels good. It's CKNB.

0: Ella Langley, who says, you know what I like? This is a quote from Ella. She says, I like to out-redneck the musicians with whom I'm working. And choosing Texas, an example, going off on this week, number 7 on the countdown. Okay, Rick Dees, take the countdown challenge again. Win this amazing Amazon shopping spree. Here's what you do. Can you name this person? And his comment is,
1: I don't play any instruments you got to blow in.
0: No instruments you can blow in. In other words, he doesn't play woodwinds like sax and clarinet, whatever. Is it Post Malone? Is it Jelly Roll? Or is it Bruno Mars? Okay, Post Malone, Jelly Roll, Bruno Mars. Those are your three choices. Click Rick, R-I-C-K.com. Got it? You can win. Stay here. Biggest five hits of the week. This close.
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0: Oh, it's an exciting time for Sienna Spyro. Die on This Hill, Fonda number 4 on the countdown. Her new album drops in about 3 days. We're ready for it, Sienna. In fact, she did some pre-sales, which sold out, we're told, in 90 seconds. Yikes, that's a hit. Okay, Rigney's in the big three hits of the week. And a Japanese music label is planning to invest $100 million in hopes of doing a deal with this guy. He says, talk to me. $100 million, the biggest three hits of the week. They're waiting for you in seconds.
1: Rick D's. Yeah. Counting them down.
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0: 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Coming up on Canada Day, we're going to have the entire album from Alanis Morissette, Jagged Little Pill. We're going to play it for you, start to finish. 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
1: 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Rain forecast is not scientifically verified. 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

0: Fitness Cartel on the way. Good afternoon. It's Chris. Hope you're enjoying your weekend. 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
1: 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We're celebrating Alanis' third album on Canada Day. Isn't it ironic? 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

0: The weekend and Take My Breath on Hits 100 from all your favorite devices, hits100fm.ca. Sabrina Carpenter, Miles Smith, and Jade Lamacq coming up. The Campbellton Regional Community invites you to celebrate Canada Day on Wednesday, July 1st at Riverside Park, 11 Water Street, Campbellton. Starting at 11 o'clock, join for the opening ceremony on July 1st, including the flag raising, the cake, the music, the entertainment by magician Don Bernard. Family activities will also be offered throughout the day, including games, a bouncy castle, pony rides, and much more. Then at 3 o'clock, the New Brunswick time event will be the invited public will be invited to take part in the Friendship Walk, a symbolic moment bringing together the communities of Campbellton, Pointe La Croix, and Listigouche. And two groups of walkers will leave from both sides and meet at the center of the J.C. Van Horn Bridge. That evening, celebrations will continue with a waterfront concert, Southern Comfort Band 7 to 9 at the Amphitheater, followed by fireworks at 10:30 on Canada Day.
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1: This is a special weather bulletin for the city of Campbellton. 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Rain forecast is not scientifically verified. It might not rain for once.
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0: Pino Loeb and Jordan Spin on Hits 100. Hey, the Campbellton Sports Hall of Fame is coming up Saturday, July 4th. 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